That is the latest single from Sam Fender and Olivia Dean. I was just hearing Misty talk about this morning as well. 11 weeks now at number one on the UK charts after taking 40-something weeks to get there. It so deserves it. Rein Me In again, Sam Fender and Olivia Dean. Still coming up this hour, Brock Hoff. We're also going to play you some Jesus Jones and Mount Joy right now. It's Bleachers on the Bridge. Oh.

brand new single from Brockhoff. It's called Sunny Day Deadline on the Bridge. Portishead with Glory Box before that, and still to come. You know what? I've been thinking a lot about Childish Gambino lately. We're going to play you Lithonia. Also, some Graham Coxon, Rodrigo y Gabriela, and Jesus Jones right after this.

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1: The Cold Stairs are coming to Knuckleheads Friday, June 12th. 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
1: Everyone knows how to play Uno in their own way. 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

0: Jones and the Indications with Let's Take Our Time. We also heard from The Clash with This Is Radio Clash before that, and still coming up, the latest from Lucy Dacus. Got some music for you from Blue to Tiger, Muna with their brand new one, East Side Girls. Coming up at the 8 o'clock hour, it's Rat Boys after this on 90.9 The Bridge with Penny and the Lake. And if you haven't seen the latest in-studio session that Rat Boys did with us, it is available for you to check out, view the whole thing in its entirety now at bridge909.org.
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Dancing on the Wall, the name of the brand new album from Muna. That is the latest single, East Side Girls. Before that, we heard from Turnstile in the 7 o'clock hour, and still to come, White Stripes, also Tank and the Bangas. Oh, Elvis Costello in there as well, of course. Cardinals right now with Barbed Wire on the Bridge.

0: Tank and the Bangas with Move featuring Lucky Day on 90.9 The Bridge. We also heard from the White Stripes and Cardinals in that set. Now still to come, some Sookie Waterhouse, her brand new one. Also Flaming Lips with Yoshimi Battles, the Pink Robots, some Rolling Stones. If you haven't heard their brand new single, playing you the track In the Stars. Right after this, it's Alt-J with Something Good on The Bridge.
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Bruce with Good to Be on Kansas City's 90.9 The Bridge. We heard from Flaming Lips before that with Yoshimi Battles, the Pink Robots. And up next, the brand new one that I promised you earlier from the Rolling Stones with In the Stars on The Bridge.

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0: That is Villanelle with Measly Means on Kansas City's 90.9 The Bridge. Brand new music discovery before that, New Order with Blue Monday. And still to come, His Golden Messenger. We're also going to hear from Girl Group right at the top of the 9 o'clock hour as we continue to move deeper into this Tuesday night. And a little closer to Friday, where The Bridge is giving one special patient from Children's Mercy Hospital the experience of a lifetime. And we are incredibly privileged to be able to do it. Piper's 17. She's always dreamed of being a DJ. And this Friday at 11 o'clock, that dream going to come true. We would love for you to join us on Friday at 11 a.m. as Piper comes to us live from her hospital room. She's going to be playing her own curated playlist and talking with some very special surprise guests. So you can send a message of love and encouragement for us to read on air. We'd love to do that. Read for Piper. Text 816-777-0909 or email studio@bridge909.org. And then again, tune in this Friday at 11 a.m.
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Rage song on 90.9 The Bridge from Girl Group. Welcome into the 9 o'clock hour. We're coming up. How about some RIP magic? We're going to hear from Ms. Mister. Brand new one from Chinese American Bear. And up next, it's the Black Keys with You Got to Lose. Again, you're listening to The Bridge.

collection looks shiny and costly. How much did you pay for your bad Moto Guzzi? And how much did you spend on your black leather jacket? Is it you or your parents in this income tax bracket? Now tickets to concerts and drinking at clubs, sometimes for music that you haven't even heard of. And how much did you pay for your rock and roll t-shirt that proves you were there, that you heard

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As long as the soda cans are red, white, and blue ones.

0: That is R.I.P. Magic with Screw Dark on Kansas City's 90.9 The Bridge. We also heard from Cake there with Rock and Roll Lifestyle. Coming up, some Chinese American Bear. That's a brand new music discovery track. Also, the heavy Lambrini Girls on the way. Some music from Kali Uchis and Ms. Mister with Hurricane. Going to keep the music rolling as we work our way deeper into the 9 o'clock hour and a little closer to Wednesday, already tomorrow, which means another early show at Boulevard. And, you know, I just got to see Jazz this past weekend. Jazz, the artist, not just jazz as a music genre. That's J-A-S-S. She performed out at 333, a concert benefit for Band of Angels, out at Vine Brewing Company this past weekend. Lava Dreams put on that show. And Jazz is just a phenomenal performer. So if you want to catch a really good show, there are some spoken word elements. I love the way she interacts with the audience. Tomorrow night, Boulevard Beer Hall, doors at 5, show at 6. There are non-alcoholic options and a full kitchen menu available as well. And you can get more details about the early show at Boulevard at bridge909.org.
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0: Hot and Freddy are coming to Kansas City. They're going to be at the Record Bar next month. If you want to get some more details, we've got them at bridge909.org. That's called Dance the Pain Away. And still coming up, we're going to hear from Cassius Culpepper, A Tribe Called Quest, and some music from Jeff Tweedy with Lou Reed was my babysitter as we continue to move a little closer toward the 10 o'clock hour and closer toward this weekend, which is a retro block party weekend. It starts on Friday at 9 a.m. and runs through Monday. That's Memorial Day until 11 p.m. And if you are a pretty regular listener of The Bridge, you may be familiar with these block parties. There's always a theme to them. This year, this Memorial Day, it is a retro block party weekend. We are asking for the indie alternative, that tracks that you love of the 70s through the early 2000s, the icons who continue to inspire today's artists. So, I mean, anywhere from Stone Roses to Stone Temple Pilots, Blondie to the Black Keys. 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

hate to give the satisfaction asking how you're doing now. 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

0: Making good music here in Kansas City. Christopher Bruder's Local 909 with Secret Secret before that, Last Night from the Strokes. And coming up still, Licky Lee's got a brand new one out. We're going to hear from Howdy. If you haven't heard their latest single, it's a track called Try, Try, Try. I'm going to play that. Our Artist of the Week this week coming up, Jay Somm and Michigander with a, you know, just a really good anthem for today's times. I'll Be Okay coming up right after this on The Bridge.
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Before that, Bridget Calls Me Baby. Coming up still, we're going to hear a very cool collaboration between Bachelor, J-Som, and Palehound. J-Som is our Artist of the Week this week as we continue to celebrate AAPI Month. I See It Now, the name of this track here on The Bridge.

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0: Telehealth with Cool Job on Kansas City's 90.9 The Bridge. Midnight Oil before that with Blue Sky Mine. And coming up still, some Arlo Parks. It's the latest single, beautiful track from her brand new album, Ambiguous Desires, with Beams, also Thundercat. And then we'll work our way into the World Cafe coming up in the 11 o'clock hour. And here's the deal. If you are somebody who likes to see live music and you haven't entered to win tickets on the Bridge website, it's worth it. Check it out. Bridge909.org/contest. Right now, we've got ticket contests open for a family 4-pack of tickets to Casey Current versus the Portland Thorns this Sunday. That contest ends Friday. Rilo Kiley tickets, Claypool Gold featuring Primus tickets, Kevin Morby with Liam Kazar, and the Black Angels with L.A. Witch. So, I mean, I would go to any and all of those shows. So if you want to check out more details, bridge909.org/contest. Again, you can sign up, enter to win any and all of them. Young the Giant, their latest single, It's Different Kind of Love, coming up right after this on The Bridge.
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She really is just such a beautiful songwriter. Arlo Parks with Beams on the Bridge. Gonna leave you with this one from Foals World Cafe coming up in the 11 o'clock hour.

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3: No one knows what's going on right now. 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
2: 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I'm Raina Duris. This is World Cafe.

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1: This is World Cafe. I'm Raina Duras. Have you ever gotten up in the morning and reached for your phone right away and you just start scrolling? In your mind, you might be thinking, hey, I'm just going to check in on the news and see what my friends are up to. But when you finally end up putting that phone down, you feel more overwhelmed, more confused, and more isolated than you did before. Australian artist Genesis Owusu set out to fight those feelings with his new album, Red Star Woo and the Worldwide Scourge. Coming up, Genesis, who blends genres like hip-hop, punk, and funk, talks about responding to global unrest and that feeling that we just aren't getting the whole truth by writing songs that are direct and outspoken. And as someone who was speaking from my own experience at the beginning of this intro, I can say it's also very refreshing. Our conversation is in just a moment. First, from Red Star Woo and the Worldwide Scourge, here's Genesis Owusu with Stampede.

0: Genesis Owusu with Stampede. That's a song from his new album, Red Star Woo and the Worldwide Scourge. This is World Cafe. I'm Raina Duras. Genesis Owusu is my guest today. Welcome back to the World Cafe.
1: Thank you for having me. Glad to be back.
0: I just want to say, as a person who, you know, lives on Earth in 2026, I feel like I really needed this album right now. I needed something loud and big, and I needed someone to say so many of the important things that you say on it. So first of all, just thank you.
1: Oh, well, my pleasure. My pleasure. I mean, I felt the exact same way, which is why I made it.
0: So yeah.
1: I'm glad you resonate with it. And I'm glad, I'm glad that ethos was able to be, appreciated from the listener side.
0: Yeah. I mean, I'm glad you just said that. I was going to ask you about the headspace you were in when you started writing the album.
1: Yeah, that was literally the exact headspace. Like, I felt like obviously we were all living through so many global, you know, world shifting historic events one after the other. And it just kind of felt like people weren't really talking about it. People didn't really know how to talk about it. Everyone was confused and gaslit from every corner of the media and the politicians and everything. And I felt like it was just so necessary for someone to just say things exactly how they are, super directly, you know?
0: Yeah. Well, let's talk about the song that opens the album, Pirate Radio. You've called it a statement of intent for the album. Could you elaborate on that a little bit?
1: Yeah, I mean, it's, I feel like when you listen to Pirate Radio, I think tonally, I want you to know exactly what this album is going to be about. Tonally, exactly the headspace that I'm in. And I hope it achieves that. It's brash. It's definitely irreverent. It's speaking to the feelings and the headspace that I'm in. And but hopefully not just in any kind of, you know, angry or apathetic way, but in a way that says, this is what it is. And maybe, you know, if you feel like this too, then hop on the pirate radio and let's yell about it together.
0: Yeah. And you've kind of been getting at this, but, you know, you point out Nazis, toupee totalitarians, Elon, Kanye in this song. You're not hiding behind metaphor. You are coming out saying it. You're naming names. And I was wondering if you could talk about that. Why was that a choice that you made for this album to really name those names?
1: I think, so this is my third album. My first two albums have been very fantastical. They've been very metaphorical. I love world building and metaphors and character creation. I feel like in general, I love ambiguity. I love things that could have a million different meanings because in my mind, that's kind of how art stands the test of time, when things can have a million different lives and can mean a million different things to a million different people. But I guess, as I said at the start, life is already so ambiguous right now.
0: Yeah.
1: No one knows what's going on right now. So I felt like this was the main point of difference between this work and my previous works, where it's like, I felt like I didn't have the

0: I felt like the time was too important to be ambiguous.
1: Yeah.
0: This is the time to be extremely direct. So yeah, that's why I chose to do it this way.
1: You know, over the last couple of years, we have seen artists face consequences for being outspoken about things. And you have a lyric in Pirate Radio, "I ain't scared. I've been digging this grave for decades. I can't wait to use it." Was fear of consequences something that ever entered your mind while you were making this?
0: The thing with me and my music is that in reality, especially in the, I live in Australia, I'm based in Australia. When I was making my first album, I was making it with my band and we were jamming and we were all having a great time. We were like, this music is sick. We're having so much fun. But we all knew in the back of our minds, there's a great chance that none of this will ever work. Like no one will like this. No one will hear this. It won't be on the radio. Because just at that time and space, nothing like it had ever been popping in the Australian music scene. So I guess with my art, it's always been very, it's been for me, really. Yeah. It's been for me. It's been a true and authentic expression of me and what I want to say and how I feel. And if other people like it, if other people resonate with it, that's always just been a bonus for me. So I carry that through from then up until today. I'm going to say what I want to say, how I want to say it. If people like it, that's great. If people don't like it, it is what it is. But it, all my art will ever be is a true and pure expression of myself.
1: Well, let's listen to some of that art right now. We're going to hear some of Pirate Radio. It's Genesis Owusu on World Cafe.

0: From his new album, Red Star Woo and the Worldwide Scourge, that's Genesis Owusu, Pirate Radio. I'm Rena Duras on World Cafe. Genesis Owusu is my guest. So you moved to Canberra, capital of Australia, from Ghana when you were really little. After you moved, as you were growing up, how connected did you feel to Ghana?
1: Well, I mean, kind of the connection came with scarcity. I had my parents, obviously. I had my brother. And we were like a black dot in a sea of not black. We had a church. We had a pretty African Ghanaian church that my mom took me to every Sunday. But apart from that, basically it was my parents and that church, which were like my only cultural connections to Ghana. So it was always coming through, that certain filter or, they were really my only links. So I still got a good sense of the place, but it's like, I learned about this concept called, I can't remember what it's called, but it's essentially like cultural freeze, where you learn about your culture through your parents, but they might have left like 20 years ago.
0: Right.
1: So your perception of that culture is through your parents, but it's also 20 years ago.
0: Yeah, it's frozen in time, kind of.
1: Yeah.

0: I'm probably jumping the gun, but I went back to Ghana last year to shoot the videos for this album, and it was so liberating and nourishing to go back and see it how it is now. I'd been back before, but I hadn't been back in 11 years.
1: If you're just joining us on World Cafe, I'm speaking with Genesis Owusu. Over the last few years, you've found a lot of success. You've won awards. You've also toured a ton, and you've done a lot of traveling all over the world, aside from going to Ghana. Had you traveled much before going on tour?
0: No, that was the first time I traveled. Apart from when I went back to Ghana as a teenager, basically all of my traveling has been through tour.
1: How do you think doing all of that traveling and meeting people in different places and getting to experience different cultures, how did that change you creatively? What kind of perspective did that give you?
0: I mean, I think in general, it really just reinforced what I was doing. It was like, I remember playing in Lithuania, and they were singing my lyrics back to me. And I was
1: That's
0: like,
1: cool.
0: this is insane. Like, yeah, what I was penciling down in my bedroom back in Canberra is really resonating with these people all over the world. So, like, I guess it goes to that first point of having to worry about maybe consequences or external pressures. It was very much just validating to see that what I'm doing back in my little bedroom in Canberra, it really is resonating with a lot of people. I don't need to change or alter for my perception of anyone else. You know, what I am is enough.
1: And the things you're singing about are things people can relate to anywhere.
0: Yeah, exactly.
1: Which I think will happen with the songs on this record too, probably.
0: I definitely hope so.
1: We're gonna kind of take a bigger global look now. In the song Worldwide Scourge, you're talking about all of these kind of, I guess I'll say disasters at the global scale. But you take us inside your head. We're looking through your eyes and we're feeling your sense of unease. There is a verse that really caught me. It's about walking towards a white woman on the street. You're sensing that she's afraid of you as she crosses the street. And you ask, should I blame her for seeing me and picturing me a threat, or the centuries of whipping that's keeping women in debt? And I thought that was a really interesting, nuanced lyric. That is not a sentiment you hear in songs very often. Could you talk about that?
0: Yeah, I mean, well, I suppose I just, yeah, I try to put it down in the lyric, but it's a intersectional, yeah, it's more of an intersectional type of awareness on the situation where it's like I'm used to being treated differently as a black man, but also it's like, is it always from that perspective? Is it from that perspective right now? It very much could be, or it could be from the perspective that we are seeing global femicide around the world. It's like women don't feel safe right now. So in that situation, it's like, how do I take this? It's going back to that point I made before. It's like everything is just hazy. No one knows what's going on. No one knows how to feel and yeah, what the sentiment of the environment should be right now. So it's like, can I blame this woman for seeing me? Like, I don't know if she's seeing me as a black man or if she's just seeing me as a man. And either way, that can be extremely threatening for one reason or another, whether that's because of perception or because of reality. Yeah, especially I'm not sure what the global statistics are, but I know in Australia right now we're seeing a huge wave and a plague of domestic violence, which is leading to a lot of women extremely unfortunately losing their lives. And it's something that obviously I think needs to come to a complete end, and it's something that needs to be spoken about. So yeah, I think in this song and in this album, I kind of don't feel like I'm not like the narrator of the world who feels like I have all the answers. I'm kind of just blurting it out as I feel it in real time, you know? Yeah, so that's was kind of just a perspective I had that I wanted to share.
1: We're going to come back and talk a little more about this. But first, let's hear some of the song, The Worldwide Scourge. It's Jen.

0: song.
1: The Worldwide Scourge, a song from Genesis Owusu's new album on World Cafe. I'm Raina Duras talking to Genesis Owusu. The album is called Red Star Woo and The Worldwide Scourge. We just heard The Worldwide Scourge. Who is Red Star Woo? Where did that name or persona come from?
2: Red Star Woo, honestly, I just thought it sounded fly. No, it's me. It's it goes back to my roots in Ghana. In Ghana, our flag is a red, yellow, red, gold, and green with a black star. So I wanted to incorporate the black star, but throughout my career, red has been like a really, it's been my color. I don't really have like a super direct reasoning for it, but it's been a color that I feel represents me. I feel like it's bold. I feel like it's brash. I also am a huge Prince fan. So like growing up, I was like, if Prince can have purple, then I'm going to have red. So yeah, mixing in the black stars with my signature became Red Star Woo. Yeah, that's kind of how that came to be.
1: When I read the name of the album, I went and looked up, I went and Googled just Red Star Woo to see if you'd use this name or persona in any other ways. And I found Red Star Woo's Neighborhood Jams, which were a bunch of intimate shows that you put on last year with your band. And your reasoning around

0: right now. And it goes back to what we were just talking about, where when you see someone and they're pointed out to be your enemy, it's just so easy to accept that as a fact. And the easiest way to counter that is to literally just meet that person in real life. You know, in this world we're in right now, where we're seeing everyone through a screen, it's so easy to make a caricature of someone. And that caricature is so much easier to make your enemy. But when you have to sit in a room face to face with someone and actually hear the nuances of their perspective, and they have to hear the nuances of your perspective, and you see each other as human beings, even though you may disagree here and there, it's much harder to not see that person just as a human being. So I feel like we have been disincentivized out of community in the world that we're in right now. And this is global. I'm one man living in Australia. I can't solve that. But, you know, I try to think globally and act locally. So if I have a position to create some sort of community, then I'll do that and try and start mitigating it in my corner of the world. So I put on these little intimate shows where, it felt like the audience was there, but it wasn't like a huge show where the audience just kind of became a sea of people and a sea of numbers. Like, you could see every individual person, and every individual person could see each other. The stage was in the middle. So everyone was surrounding me. I've been trying to put on a lot of more community building, ethos centered things like that.
1: Yeah.
0: And I've been, you know, playing Uno with the fans after, and going to their houses to show them the new music, just anything that builds a connection as human to human and less about hierarchies, even as fan and artist, just trying to make it human to human.
1: You mentioned playing Uno in the song Death Cult Zombie. And I have to ask, I want to play a clip of that song in a minute, but why Uno?
0: Me personally, I'm a big board game and card game fan. Uno is just an easy entrance point. If it was up to me, I'd be playing like Catan or something, you know?
1: That's a lot of pieces to bring out there.
0: Yeah, I'd be going all in. But Uno is like, you know, everyone knows how to play Uno in their own way. But yeah, if it was up to me, maybe I'll build a little board card game community where we can go like all in, you know, with the tough stuff.
1: Here's a bit of Death Cult Zombie. It's Genesis Owusu on World Cafe.

0: On World Cafe, Genesis Owusu, Death Cult Zombie. I'm speaking with Genesis Owusu on World Cafe today. I'm Raina Duras. His new album is called Red Star Woo and the Worldwide Scourge. The last song I want to play from the new album is called Hellstar. It features actually a past guest of World Cafe, Duckworth. It's one of those moments on the album where there is a real glimmer of hope, or I guess love. Could you tell us a bit about writing this song?
1: Yeah. I mean, I think it was kind of, I think throughout the album, time is a big factor as well. Whether we have enough time to do this, like time is running out. We need to act now. I think this song was also like, we also still have time to enjoy life. Mm-hmm. We also still have time to love and to lust and to have pleasure. So this song to me is kind of like a post-apocalyptic sludge funk love jam. Yeah.
0: Here's Genesis Owusu. It's Hellstar on World Cafe.

0: Hellstar.
1: On World Cafe, Genesis Owusu with Hellstar. It's a song from his new album, Red Star Woo and the Worldwide Scourge. Genesis Owusu has been my guest today. I have loved this conversation. Thank you so much for the music and for the conversation.
2: Thanks so much for having me. I've enjoyed the conversation as well. Thank you. Appreciate it.
1: I'm Raina Durres, back in a moment with more World Cafe.
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1: Before the break, you heard my conversation with Genesis Owusu about his new album. It's his third full-length studio album since 2021. And during my research for that interview, I found an old interview he did with The Guardian from when he released his debut. And there's a great quote from back then where he talks about being inspired by your next artist. But he says, if that artist were a rapper in 2020 in Australia. Genesis was talking about Prince. Here is Prince, Musicology on World Cafe.

0: band.
1: Ah! 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

0: Broken Social Scene with Not Around Anymore. That's from their first album in almost a decade called Remember the Humans. Came out just 10 days ago. In a minute, the first new music from a Beastie Boy in 15 years. That is next on World Cafe.
1: 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We love music.

Hey, on World Cafe, I'm Rena Duris. The Beastie Boys released their album Hot Sauce Committee Part 2 back in 2011. It was the year before the death of founding member Adam Yauch, a.k.a. MCA. And since then, the remaining members have been pretty quiet until just about 2 weeks ago when Beastie Boy Mike D dropped this next song during a show in L.A. That show kicked off the first of four in L.A. and in Brooklyn. Check it out. It is new Mike D, Switch Up.

0: The Cure, Boys Don't Cry. Before that, you heard Horse Girl with Switch Over. And before that, new music from Mike D, a song called Switch Up. Thank you again to my guest this hour, Genesis Owusu. And thank you to World Cafe producer Miguel Perez for his work on that session. Thanks also to all of our affiliates across the country and the team who make this show. We produce it at WXPN at the University of Pennsylvania in Philadelphia. I'm Raina Duras. Thanks for listening to World Cafe from NPR.
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0: Beth Orton's new album, The Ground Above, is due out June 26th. In a 2022 conversation with World Cafe, Orton talks about why she wanted to take the reins as producer on her then new album, Weather Alive. Coming up, we talk with Beth Orton and hear live performances in an encore edition of the Next World Cafe.
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shape of it's all creased on the inside. Think this might be the sound of me turning the wheel and driving straight off the track, so what a wonder to feel. 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

0: I'm the man,
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0: Toes in the sand, go a fro in the pan. 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

0: Monday, May 25th, Record Bar welcomes Robert Lester Folsom, Susanna Johannes, and Howdy. 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

0: Beth Orton's new album, The Ground Above, is due out June 26th. In a 2022 conversation with World Cafe, Orton talks about why she wanted to take the reins as producer on her then-new album, Weather Alive. 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

Arlo Parks with the track Beams as we wrap the late set of our 6 o'clock hour this morning. Death Cab and Riptides getting awfully close to that June date where they released the new album, I Built You a Tower. Wilco and our Bridge Artist of the Week this week, J-Som, with Tenderness back at the top of the set. All right, hanging with Truda this morning. Happy Wednesday to you. We now have one more actual pre-sale for this week, and it's a Thursday pre-sale for Trampled by Turtles, October 22nd at the Truman. So that is tomorrow following the morning show. On the other shows that we announced this week, they all went on sale with their announcement. So we've got The Cold Stairs with Jimmy Bratcher, June 12th at Knuckleheads, Parker Millsap, June 14th, Texas Headhunters, July 30th, Amethyst Kia in the Gospel Lounge on November 7th, all at Knuckleheads. And again, all on sale with their announcement this morning. Okay, I don't know that we'll have Nate for trivia today, but tomorrow will be a big day on the show for us. Jack Antonoff from Bleachers joins us. Their new album, Everyone for 10 Minutes, releases on Friday, wherever you find music. Coming up in the 7 o'clock hour, we'll do the On This Day list, a very big

Milestone birthday today for a huge pop star. We'll talk about that. Plus, tracks from Bleachers, the aforementioned, also The Hold Steady, and SZA

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1: Parker Millsap is coming to Knuckleheads June 15th. 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Put your hands up. Parker Millsap. I'm gonna take it to the end of the line. I'm gonna take it to the, I wanna take it to the Parker Millsap, June 15th.

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Jack Antonoff from that band joins me tomorrow morning here on The Morning Show. Everyone for 10 Minutes is the new album from Bleachers, and it finally comes out on Friday, May 22nd. So wherever you find music, Friday, Bleachers' new album, that is You and Forever. And it seems like we've been talking about that forever, but as is the theme, everything that we talk about obviously eventually gets here. And so here we are, the week of, and Jack Antonoff will join the show tomorrow morning. The show is Truda. Good morning. Hello. It is me with Jordy the Printer Cat. You are beautiful. You are loved. And you are not alone. The weather outlook for today includes mid to upper 60s, mostly sunny skies, but a little bit cooler today, partly cloudy with a chance of showers overnight. And then tomorrow, a toss-up of rain.

at least during the day, and then rain chances improve overnight as well. We'll still be in the mid-60s as we get into the weekend, and my daughter noted that they have filled the pool in the neighborhood, waiting the grand opening. However, are you going to want to get in the pool when it's only mid-60s and has been raining? So there is that consideration for sure. All right, let's see. Today is the 20th of May, so we're just plodding right along, of course. Friday is KC Pet Project's patio party. It is Piper's show right here on the bridge, getting ready for that. And the retro block party weekend, plus news about the top 909 countdown for the summer. Today is a very big day for one certain pop star. Cher celebrates a big milestone birthday today at the age of 80.

0: Cher turns 80 years old today. If I could turn back time, you know, it was interesting. I was watching a documentary over the weekend, and the person happened to mention this documentary was about, and they said, I would love to do this all over again, and not to do it different, but to just do it all over again. The experience was so great. Life has been so great. I would give anything to turn it back and do it again and just experience it again. And I thought that was really a wonderful look, because people usually talk about wanting to go back and change things or do things. But, you know, sometimes, as they say, the ride is what it's all about. Sometimes it's just about the experience, good or bad or indifferent. It definitely makes us who we are. And this person said, I just want to experience it. That was a lot of fun. I thought that was a great outlook. So happy birthday to Cher today. Turn back time. She's 80 years old. Unbelievable. By the way, today, the 20th of May, is National Quiche Lorraine Day. It's National Sugar Bee Apple Day. National Streaming Day. National Rescue Day. National Pick Strawberries Day. And National Be a Millionaire Day. Well, you have to if you're going to fill up in these conditions. I mean, come on. The other birthdays for today, Dennis Rodman is 54. Mindy Cohn from Facts of Life is the big 6-0. Bronson Pinchot is 67 from Perfect Strangers. Susan Cowsill is 67. And Ron Reagan, the president's son, is 68 years old today. All right, so good birthdays. And happy birthday if it's yours. We always celebrate here in the 7 o'clock hour. All right, music on the way from Brandi Carlile. Also, the latest from Tank and the Bangas. We'll get some Biba Doobie in there, too. It is The Bridge on Wednesday morning.
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Biba Doobie and the Marias team up for All I Did Was Dream of You. Nice little bedroom dream pop there on the bridge, the middle set of our 7 o'clock hour this morning. Radiohead before that. The new one from Tank and the Bangas with Lucky Day is called Move. And we started off with

It is match day. It is match day, but it's a late one. It's on the West Coast, and there is a watch party tonight as well at Current Landing. And if you want more information on that, also free registration now that the streetcar extension is open to the stadium. What a great time to try that out, by the way. A little free watch party event at Current Landing, KansasCityCurrent.com, with all the action. And Dave and Jake, not Dave and Jillian, but tonight Dave and Jake. Jillian will be doing television. Dave and Jake on the call. 8:45 pregame show right here on the Bridge. Time for Rumor Has It. Oh, by the way, I think today and yesterday we left off a big one from the On the Stay list. It was Nate. Nate's birthday was yesterday. And he won't be joining us for trivia today because, let's be honest, here we are getting ready for something very special. Today is the day that we are recording Piper's show. So we'll talk about that here in just a little bit. All right. Rumor has it for this morning, the 20th of May, our hearts are out to family, friends, colleagues, and fans of former KSHB news anchor Cynthia Newsom. The news yesterday that she had passed away following a courageous battle with breast cancer. What an absolute icon. Definitely will be missed. Newsom in journalism for more than 25 years. Scientists have discovered an asteroid that will pass within roughly 57,000 miles of Earth. That is a quarter of the distance between the Earth and the Moon. Just a little shave, right? Fans over the weekend in Disneyland were excited because a Mandalorian approached them in Magic Kingdom. But when he removed his helmet, they were even more excited because it was actually Pedro Pascal. That guy is everywhere. The celebration of the 50th anniversary of the first ever KISS show in Germany, held May 18th, 1975. The remaining members of the band will hold a fan event there this fall. And it was announced yesterday that Nashville will host the 2030 Super Bowl. Now remember, they say that if the Chiefs build the new stadium in Kansas, the first season would be 2031. So does that put us on a footing for that potential date in the future? We shall see. As we get back into music and new music discovery that we unveiled for you on New Music Monday this week from Howdy, this is Try, Try, Try on 90.9 The Bridge.

Kevin Morby's Javelin from the new album. It was open or is available right now wherever you find music. Yes, it is open. We are open for business here at the end of the 7 o'clock hour. Good morning. Hanging with Truda, the 20th of May with Jordy the Printer Cat, Divine Fitz, Tame Impala, and Howdy all in that set too. I alluded to something in the rumor has it in the last segment, and that is today is the day. We've been talking about this for a little while. 17-year-old Piper. We heard from some of her care team over at Children's Mercy. Has always wanted to be a DJ. And so Friday, we are making that happen. Piper show on the air Friday at 11 a.m. with a special lineup of music and a lineup of special guests. And when we find out more, we'll talk about that on tomorrow's show, by the way, for a little preview. Pretty excited. Today is the day that we're going to record that. After the morning show here today, we're going to go meet Piper and record the show. How super cool is that? We're all totally stoked about this. Cannot wait to bring it to you. All right, so this is one of the great things coming up on Friday. All right, let's see. We've got a ton of tickets that we are giving away, including a four-pack. You can take the family out to CPKC Stadium this Sunday. I know the Current are in action on the road at Angel City tonight, but they're back at home on Sunday. Holiday weekend football here in KC, and it's an early one as well, a noon kickoff on Sunday. You can register right now for those tickets at bridge909.org/contest. We're also giving away Rilo Kiley at the Uptown, Claypool Gold at Starlight with all of, Les Claypool's bands. Kevin Morby and Liam Kazar together. We just heard Kevin there. We'll be at the Uptown on the 29th. We can get you into that show. Or Black Angels with L.A. Witch at Warehouse on Broadway coming up on June 2nd. And yes, it is going to be June

before we know it, which is crazy. So all of those, bridge909.org/contest. Make sure you get registered over there for sure. All right, getting into the 8 o'clock hour this morning. We'll start this new set off with a little Wet Leg. I've got the new one from Rostam coming up, some Cure, a lot of great stuff here on The Bridge. Good morning. Happy Wednesday. You are not alone.

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2: Parker Millsap is coming to Knuckleheads June 15th. I just want to be open. Parker Millsap, the very last day tour. Honey, I don't bite. 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Parker Millsap. I'm gonna take it to the end of the line. I'm gonna take it to the, I wanna take it to the Parker Millsap, June 15th at Knuckleheads, in support of the bridge.

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You are beautiful. You are loved.

0: Man's World from Cat Clyde at 90.9 The Bridge. The first set of our 8 o'clock hour this Wednesday morning here at The Bridge, Kansas City's Indie Alternative. We heard from Pearl Jam, The Cure, and Rostam back at the top of the hour. Truda hanging out with you this morning, and Jordy the Printer Cat. And by the way, I would love to hear, we just kind of thought about this again, but the Jordy the Printer Cat mouse pad, if anybody has that from the earlier pledge drive, would love to see it in its native environment on your desk or whatever. Where are you using the Jordy the Printer Cat mouse pad? Would love to know. And you can, of course, send that to us by text, 816-777-0909. Today is the day that we record Piper's show. We've been talking about that. And if you would like to send a message of love and support to Piper, we sure would love to read those out to her as well. Same number, 816-777-0909. Been collecting those. Let's see here. No Nate for the trivia today because we are getting ready. We're going to head down right after the show today and record with Piper to get that show in the bank. And then Friday at 11 is when that's going to play out. We're also going to open up our retro block party weekend. And we will have news on Friday about the top 909 countdown for the summer. I know, all of these things. It's all happening at once. Also, Friday, and this, we haven't really talked about this, but Friday is a day that they, it started off in England, and it started off later in the year because their holidays are different. They call them bank holiday over there. But we sort of co-opted it here in the States for Memorial Day. Friday is a day typically known as Wear Your Favorite Band Shirt Day. And it's, you know, kind of an unofficial thing. Once again, it originally started off as Wear Your Favorite Band Shirt to Work Day. But that was pre-COVID when people were going to work. And, you know, for example, we don't on Fridays. We work hybrid schedules at our company. And so it's now just Wear Your Favorite Band Shirt Day. And if you want to participate in that, I'll be wearing something fun and we'll all post it on social together. How about that? All right. We'll do Rumor Has It coming up. And we're going to start off with Alabama Shakes. They've got a new one. We'll hear from Pulp and REM coming up here on The Bridge.
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Spike Island from Pulp was the song that sort of put that band back on the map as their first new track in quite a while once we got that last year. And over the weekend, you know, when I'm doing stuff around the house or doing laundry or whatever, I just like to put on YouTube like different music videos or different interviews or whatever. And it fell on an interview that Jarvis Cocker did with Absolute Radio over in the UK. Quite a big, long interview. And they talk about the making of the video of that, which is really unique, by the way. It's a really unique situation, the video, but also the meaning behind Spike Island. And it really is a look back at personal growth and the legacy of a band. And Spike Island refers apparently to a 1990 Stone Roses concert that was really a turning point over in the UK for live gigs. And for, you know, the some Britpop of a certain nature. So that is big internal reference there to the UK music scene in Spike Island. Pretty cool. All right, good stories here on 90.9 The Bridge. War on Drugs, Alabama Shakes, their new one, American Dream, and Throwing Muses. Now we'll get into Rumor Has It right after this. This Memorial Day weekend, The Bridge opens up the 90.9 Days of Summer with our traditional block party weekend, but with a bit of a twist. 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Legends of indie alternative from the 70s to the early 2000s. 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The Retro Block Party Weekend on 90.9 The Bridge begins this Friday at 9 a.m. and runs through the holiday. 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Text 816-777-0909. And our friend Debbie is sending them in by the handful, says she can do it all day, and that's okay. We have all weekend to play them out, too. That's all right. Today, weather-wise, hey, it's match day, by the way. KC Current in action against Angel City FC. They're on the West Coast. It's a

Late game, a 9 o'clock kickoff here on the Bridge. 8:45, the pregame show. It's Dave and Jake tonight. Jake Yodrich in for Jillian. And they will be live from the KC Current Watch Party at CPKC Stadium. Completely free. You could be there at Current Landing. Check it out. New streetcar line is open down there. It's all open. KansasCityCurrent.com for the registration and details. Now, it might be a chilly one. The high of 67 today, mostly sunny skies, and 52 the overnight low. A chance of overnight showers turns into thunderstorms and showers tomorrow, and a high again in the mid-60s. It's time for Rumor Has It. Our hearts going out to the family, friends, colleagues, and fans of former KSHB news anchor Cynthia Newsom. The icon passed away yesterday following a courageous battle with breast cancer. And Cynthia was behind that desk on Channel 41 for quite a long time, in journalism for more than 25 years. An asteroid discovered last week will pass within roughly 57,000 miles of Earth. That's about a quarter the distance between the Earth and the Moon. Just take a little off the top, right? Fans over the weekend in Disneyland had a big surprise. A Mandalorian approached them. But then when he took off his helmet, it was Pedro Pascal. They were even more surprised. And they're like, hey, what? You're everywhere. Crazy. Celebrating the 50th anniversary of the first ever Kiss show in Germany, held on May 18th, 1975, the remaining members of the band will hold an event in Germany coming up this fall. And finally, it was announced yesterday that Nashville will host the 2030 Super Bowl. And remember, we were talking about last hour, if the new Arrowhead in Kansas is built, they say the first season would probably be the 2031 football season. So maybe by that math, it wouldn't be the 2031 Super Bowl, because that would be February. But it could be. It could be the 2032 Super Bowl. So we'll see about that. All right, music from Kelsey Liu, Running to Pain, as we carry on with the music this morning at 90.9 The Bridge.

Me. Jay Jerome 87 is Joe Newman from Alt J with Track and Field as new music discovery here on The Bridge this morning. Happy Wednesday, the 20th of May, hanging with Truda. Usually here we would hang out with Nate for a little bit and do some trivia. However, this morning we've got some things to do. We're all getting ready after the morning show. We are headed down to Children's Mercy where we're going to record Piper's show for Friday. We've been talking about this, right? Piper, 17 years old, has always wanted to be a DJ, and we're going to make that dream come true. And we're getting that recorded and in the bank today and ready for Friday. You're going to hear it as of 11 o'clock on Friday. So once again, I would love for you to send a text or a message to Piper that we can read to her on the show. And if you do that, 816-777-0909, the usual number that you would send trivia to. We're going to put those in the bank. And again, I would love to send that to her family. I got a great note through the morning show Facebook page from Piper's mother, who says, "Oh, we love The Bridge and we listen to the morning show on the way to and from treatments at Children's Mercy." And now, so Piper is going to get to be part of our Bridge family on Friday. We could not be any, our hearts are so big for that. That's amazing. All right. So would love your messages. And we're going to read those out to Piper, maybe print them out for her as well. Pretty cool. Okay, let's see. Post-Sex Nachos in that set. And a reminder that Friday is the KC Pet Project patio party. This is your opportunity to come down to KC Pet Project, benefit the more than 16,000 animals that go through there every year, and have a rockin' good time with Post-Sex Nachos and Big Fat Cow and Jillian Risco all performing that night. Misty and I will be there with a live broadcast as they open the doors and get ready for the night's event. And we are watching the weather. I will say that. We're watching the weather to see how that's going to go. All right. We're going to hear from Fantagram coming up. Also, David Bowie will try to squeeze in before the top of the hour. It is Wednesday at 90.9 The Bridge.

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1: 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We

0: Oh, that's my time. Sorry, I didn't even have my headphones on. I'm just sitting here jamming to Blessing Jolie, Growing Pains. That is new music discovery here on The Bridge. What a great song to jam to. Loving all of Blessing Jolie's work. 20 Teens is the other great tune that a lot of us fell in love with, too. All right, that's the first set of our 9 o'clock hour this morning. It's Wednesday, May 20th here with Truda and Jordy the Printer Cat, Sugar Cubes, Young the Giant, and Sam Fender with Olivia Dean back at the top of the set. All right, let's see here. So many things going on. Casey Current, today's match day. They are on the bridge tonight at 9 o'clock. The pregame show, 8:45, that means. From CPKC Stadium, it is another watch party tonight, free. The new streetcar extension is open down to the stadium. And so if you want to take advantage of that and a little free watch party event, maybe a little chilly out there, but KansasCityCurrent.com going to have the scoop on that and the registration. I think they do ask you register in advance if you're going to go. But Dave and Jake will be on the call. Jillian is on TV tonight. So Dave and Jake here on the radio. Tomorrow, Jack Antonoff joins the morning show. We talk about their new album for Bleachers. Everyone for 10 Minutes comes out on Friday. And Jack will have a little conversation with us tomorrow morning here on the program. Friday then kicks off our retro block party weekend. It will be Piper's show at 11 a.m., making her dream come true of being a DJ and joining the Bridge family. And then we also will have news about the top 909 countdown for the summer. So make sure to listen in to the morning show for that one. All right, we're going to get to the middle set of the 9 o'clock hour coming up, and it stars Echo and the Bunnymen and Casey Musgraves.
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From Beck, Strange Apparition, 90.9 The Bridge. We are Kansas City's indie alternative. The Strokes before that with New York City Cops. We heard from Casey Musgraves and Echo and the Bunnymen doing their version of The Doors. People are strange indeed. It is Wednesday, May 20th, the high of 67 today expected and sunny skies. But don't worry, the rain is never too far away. All of you rain fans will have that back in the forecast tomorrow. Sorry. Actually, as soon as maybe overnight tonight, perhaps a slight chance of showers after 3 o'clock this morning. And then tomorrow, chance of showers before one. And then Friday, an even bigger chance of showers. So we're going to see how that plays out. Of course, heading into the weekend, I know, and pool day and all of that. And my daughter's like, last couple of days of finals, end of the school year. Beginning of the summer, the pool opens, and yet it's going to be really cold and perhaps rainy. So, sorry about that, kid. She was excited. She drove by yesterday, and the pool was filled. And they did that pretty fast. I mean, I don't know what they've got going on there. It takes my bathtub a long time, but man, they got that pool filled up real quick. It's not that you're going to want to be in it probably till around July, but... there we go. All right, coming up here, we're going to wrap the show with music from Jose Gonzalez. We have Tune Yards and a very, very important band coming up. We'll talk about that here

0: Horton talks about why she wanted to take the reins as producer on her then new album, Weather Alive. Coming up, we talk with Beth Orton and hear live performances in an encore edition of the Next World Cafe.
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0: Mountjoy and Gigi Perez in the middle of it as New Music Discovery at 90.9 The Bridge, wrapping up the late set of our 9 o'clock hour this morning, where we also heard from Tune Yards, Jose Gonzalez, and Jimmy Eat World. And Jimmy Eat World happens to be one of the favorite bands of a certain 17-year-old who's always wanted to be a DJ, that is Piper. And we're very excited. We didn't have trivia today because we're getting ready. We're packing up right now after the show to go down to Children's Mercy and record Piper's show to air on Friday at 11 o'clock right here on the bridge. So make sure you're with us. It's going to be one heck of a day. We've got a lot of things planned. Some fun surprises in store for Piper. You will hear about them Friday morning here on the bridge. But Jimmy Eat World, amongst the favorite bands of Piper. And here's what's super cool. You know, I told Piper, you can play anything in the world you want. It doesn't matter. I said, now we are happened to be in a block party weekend. And so what did Piper do but put together blocks of her favorite bands? So completely played along. That is so super cool. All right, I can't wait for y'all to meet Piper. I can't wait to meet Piper in person myself. That's going to be the honor of a lifetime. All right, we're coming back to wrap the show right after this. Hang on.
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1: All right, couple of reminders. Today is match day. KC Current in action against Angel City FC, and they are on the West Coast. But you could be at CPKC Stadium still. It is one of their watch parties, and Current Landing is open tonight. 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Don't forget the new streetcar line open down to the riverfront and near the stadium. So a perfect way to kind of test that out. You know, honestly, when it's the weather's not crazy and it's not this huge crush of game time, it might be a good time for you to go down and sort of check things out in a sort of low stakes environment. I like that. It is late because they're on the West Coast, 9 o'clock kickoff. But hey, school's almost over or is over for you. So who cares? It doesn't matter. Stay up late. Take the kids out. Whatever. 8:45 pregame show. It's Dave and Jake on the call tonight. Jillian is on television. All right. Tomorrow morning, Jack Antonoff joins me on the show. We will talk about Bleacher's new album, Everyone, for 10 minutes, which comes out on Friday. I leave you with Isaiah Rashad and SZA together for the track Boy in Red. Jordy the Printer Cat and I say, joy is the best resistance. And as always, you are beautiful. You are loved. You are not alone. Have the most beautiful of Wednesdays. I cannot wait to talk to you about Piper's show. And by the way, if you want to send Piper a little note, would love to read those to her while we're recording the show today. 816-777-0909. You and I will talk tomorrow.

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It's brand new music from Muna to start off middays for you on this Wednesday. East Side Girls, the name of that one from the new album that is now officially out and available. There's a new Yard Act song. We're going to play it before the end of the set. And a little bit later on this hour, some Social Distortion, also a new track. And we'll hear from Waxahachie. But now, Happy Landing. This is Machines

0: Their new album, You're Gonna Need a Little Music, comes out on July 17th. The first single for Yard Act is Redeemer. Amy Winehouse, Happy Landing, and Muna, their new song, started off middays for you on this Wednesday. My name is Misty. Hope you are doing well. Happy to be here with you on a very busy Wednesday. As a matter of fact, coming up later on tonight, another early show over at Boulevard Beer Hall with Doors at 5, Show at 6. This week's artist performing for free for you is Jazz. You can get some food, some beverage, hang out with friends, make some memories, enjoy some great live music, and spend a nice Wednesday evening at the early show at Boulevard Beer Hall with 90.9 The Bridge.
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That is Gorillaz on 90.9 The Bridge with Modest Mouse and their latest right before it. Waxahachie along with MJ Linderman starting off this long set as they just got through wrapping up their tour. Would not be surprised for those two to come out with new music together. Man, they sound good together. Coming up, we'll hear the new track from Michigander. We'll also get to Monrovia. And now, as promised, a new single from Social Distortion. Partners in Crime continues The Bridge Music.

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0: He'll be back in Kansas City in October over at Record Bar. That is Michigander freaking out. New music discovery wrapping up a long set for you on this Wednesday morning. 10,000 Maniacs in there, Monrovia, and a brand new track from Social Distortion. No shortage of brand new music to enjoy, and no shortage of shows coming through KC. We do have some new additions this week, including Trampled by Turtles, which was just announced yesterday. That show at the Truman coming up on October 22nd. It will have a bridge presale Thursday, 10 a.m. until Friday morning at 9:59 a.m. Also on sale with the announce, a handful of shows at Knuckleheads, The Cold Stairs with Jimmy Bratcher, June 12th, Parker Millsap, June 14th, Texas Headhunters, July 30th, and Amethyst Kia in the Gospel Lounge, November 7th. 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Before 11, we'll hear from Iggy Pop, Christopher Bruders, and Arctic Monkeys up next.
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That's new Local 909 from Christopher Bruders with Secret. Arctic Monkeys right before it. We'll start off the 11 o'clock hour with Jack White on the way, but now Iggy Pop

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G.O.D. and the Broken Ribs. It is Jack White starting off the 11 o'clock hour. On the way, Killers, Lucy Dacus. We'll get to Jesse Wells as well. And now Steven Sanchez, the video featuring his sweet grandparents. It's Sweet Love on 90.9 The Bridge.

0: New Constellations is the artist, the song Hot Blooded. It is new music discovery on 90.9 The Bridge with Bravery, Steven Sanchez, and Jack White, rounding out the top of the 11 o'clock hour. Getting close to the holiday weekend, which somehow seems impossible, we have a lot going on Friday. First and foremost, we are going to be kicking off our retro block party weekend, the indie alternative of the 70s through the early 2000s. We'll talk more about that coming up. But most importantly is that we are going to have a special guest DJ. Piper is a 17-year-old patient over at Children's Mercy Hospital who has always wanted to be a DJ, and Friday it is going to happen. 11 a.m. she takes over the Bridge airwaves from her hospital room, playing her own curated playlist and talking with some very special guests. You'll get to hear that here on the Bridge. If you'd like to send her a message of support or encouragement, you can do so by texting 816-777-0909, or you can email studio at bridge909.org. That's also where you can send in your block party requests. Now, coming up in our next set, we'll hear from Ripe. We'll also get in Republic Tigers and some Killers after a quick message of support.
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You can find more info on the Bridge concert calendar on the app and bridge909.org. That is Horses. Lucy Dacus with her latest Planting Tomatoes right before it. And Killers starting off this long set. We'll hear from Ripe and Chinese American Bear on the way. But now Republic Tigers

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0: That is Chinese American Bear with Turn Up the Radio, New Music Discovery. With right before that, Joby Riccio and also Republic Tigers. Coming up later on tonight, the KC Current will be on our airwaves. They are back out on the road as they take on Angel City FC. Kickoff at 9, pregame at 8:45. 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Hopefully going for a win. We've had pretty good luck at home. Let's see what happens tonight out on the road. They will return home this weekend for a Sunday game as well. Before we hit noon, we'll hear from Devotchka, RIP Magic with a new track, and Cars are next on the Bridge.
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Tyler, the creator, actually found their demo and helped move things along. That is RIP Magic on 90.9 The Bridge. Cars right before it. We'll start off the noon hour with His Gold Messenger, but now Devotchka continues.

Wrapping up along set, that is Phoenix James with Hold On, with Walkmen, Girl Tones, and His Golden Messenger rounding out the top of the noon hour for you on this cool Wednesday. It does not feel like we're going into Memorial Day weekend, but alas, we are. On the way, your Bridge Artist of the Week, Jay Somm, will get in some Gaslight Anthem, and OK Go will be up

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I could not tell you the last time I heard that song, so we're going to start that counter over now. That is Filter, Take a Picture. Snail Mail and OK Go before that. Suki Waterhouse and Wombats are on the way, but now it's time for your Bridge Artist of the Week. J. Somm with Jim Atkins featured on this one. It's Float on the Bridge.

0: Beth Orton's new album, The Ground Above, is due out June 26th. In a 2022 conversation with World Cafe, Orton talks about why she wanted to take the reins as producer on her then new album, Weather Alive. Coming up, we talk with Beth Orton and hear live performances in an encore edition of the Next World Cafe.
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0: Suki Waterhouse with her latest that is back in love, some Wombats right before it, Gaslight Anthem, and your Bridge Artist of the Week, J-Som, as we celebrate AAPI Month. Now, tonight, hopefully we are celebrating another win from the KC Current. Fingers crossed they can bring it back. They are out on the road, this time against Angel City FC. Pre-game at 8:45, kickoff at 9, a late game tonight. You'll hear coverage of the KC Current on the air, the app, and bridge909.org, made possible with support from Midwest Transplant Network. They're going to turn around and have another match on Sunday, so a very busy week for them. In our next set, before we even hit the 1 o'clock hour, we'll hear from Go-Go's, Goose, and Tame Impala is next.
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Good to be. That is Goose on 90.9 The Bridge. That is their latest with Tame Impala. Right before it, we'll start off the 1 o'clock hour with Girl Group, and now the Go-Go's are on the bridge.

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Girl Group start off the 1 o'clock hour for you on this Wednesday afternoon. Coming up this hour, we'll hear from Angelique Kidjo along with Peter Gabriel. We'll get in Sand of Gold, a new one from Father John Misty. And now it's the Black Keys, their latest from the new album, Peaches. You Got to Lose on the Bridge.

0: Familiar voice there. That is Graham Coxon with Billy Says, his latest. Flaming Lips, Black Keys, and Girl Group to round out the top of the 1 o'clock hour as we get ready for the big holiday weekend. It doesn't feel like a good time to open up the pools right now, but I'm sure that could change. We do have ourselves a little block party going on this weekend, as we do every Memorial and Labor Day weekend. This time with a spin, it is the Retro Block Party Weekend. We'll kick it off on Friday at 9 a.m. during the 11 o'clock hour. You'll hear Piper taking over for her curated playlist and debut on The Bridge, as well as some special guests who will be chiming in. Our Retro Block Party Weekend will last all the way until 11 o'clock Monday night, when we go into World Cafe. It's basically the indie alternative of the 70s through the early 2000s, and you can build your block and text it to 816-777-0909. 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On the way, we'll hear from Iron and Wine, Passion Pit, Labrini Girls, and Santa Gold is next.
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Happiness from Heavy Heavy with Father John Misty right before that, a brand new track called The Payoff. Santa Gold, Lights Out, starting off another long set. We'll get to Passion Pit and Iron and Wine on the way, but now as promised, Peter Gabriel featured with Angelique Kidjo on listener-supported 90.9 The Bridge.

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0: Lambrini Girls with their latest, that is Cult of Celebrity. You'll find them on the Bridge concert calendar, that show at the Granada in Lawrence in October. Right before it, Passion Pit, also on the Bridge concert calendar, that show at the Truman. It'll be on June 20th. Now, we do have a Bridge pre-sale still to get to this week in case you missed it. Trampled by Turtles are returning to KC, first time in a couple of years. They will be at the Truman October 22nd, and your Bridge pre-sale for that show will begin tomorrow morning at 10 a.m. and last until Friday morning at 9:59 a.m. Bam! If you need more info, you can find it on the Bridge concert calendar on the app and bridge909.org. LCD Sound System before 2, as well as Fontaine's DC, and Sly and the Family Stone are next.
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That's new music discovery from Kid Sister. It's called Maniac. Sly and the Family Stone right before it, with Licky Lee on the way to start off the 2 o'clock hour. We'll hear from Fontaine's DC coming up here in a moment, but now Home

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Knife in the Heart. That is Licky Lee's latest, starting off the 2 o'clock hour. On the way, Snowcaps. We'll get in some Bat for Lashes this hour, Rap Boys and Daft Punk. And now Lime Garden, Maybe Not Tonight, on the bridge.

0: Brockhoff's latest, that is called Sunny Day, Deadline, Hole, Lime Garden, and Licky Lee rounding out the top of the 2 o'clock hour. You might have heard me yesterday talking about my youngest had field day at school, and it was awesome. There was a foam party, there was a DJ, there was the parachute. Do you remember the parachute? Oh my gosh. And about a million other things, and I was living vicariously for sure. I might have gotten in the foam. You don't need to know. Today, my oldest will be having a similar thing at his school, and wow, it just... You know, the pure unbridled joy of having the end of the school year and the entire summer ahead of you and swimming and just being hot and hanging out with your friends and snacks and, remember? Do you remember? The good old times. I'm very excited for them. Just a couple of days left for my kiddos. We're up north on the Missouri side, so not sure about Kansas. But anyway, living vicariously for sure. On the way, we'll hear from Johnny Blue Skies and the Dark Clouds. We'll hear from Rat Boys and Jungle with Let's Go Back is next.
1: The early show returns this Wednesday at the Boulevard Beer Hall with jazz. 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The early show is free. 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The early show continues May 27th with the Canterburys. They say the goal is the journey. The early show this Wednesday with jazz at the Boulevard Beer Hall, presented by The Bridge.
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0: Bat for Lashes for you on a Wednesday afternoon. You heard Snowcaps and Jungle before it, and now it's Daft Punk who continues the bridge music.
1: Buy it, use it, break it, fix it, trash it, change it, melt, upgrade it, charge it, point it, zoom it, press it, snap it, work it, quick, erase it, write it, cut it, paste it, save it, load it, check it, quick, rewrite it, plug it, play it, burn it, rip it, drag it, drop it, zip and zip.

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0: He'll be in town September 26th over at T-Mobile Center. That is Sturgill Simpson, a.k.a. Johnny Blue Skies and the Dark Clouds. Better Than Ezra, before that, Rat Boys and Daft Punk. I, believe it or not, am almost done with my portion of this Wednesday. Joan Hart coming in after 3, but between now and then, Tank and the Bangas with new music. We'll also hear from Cure, and Jenny Lewis is next.
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It's brand new music from Tank and the Bangas featuring Lucky Day. It's called Move. Jenny Lewis right before that. Thank you for spending your Wednesday with us here on The Bridge. I'll be back tomorrow for middays. I hope you will be as well. I leave you with The Cure, Just Like Heaven, on listener-supported 90.9 The Bridge. I'll see you tomorrow.

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1: 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Plus, of course, we've got concerts that have been announced this week, including one that we're announcing for the first time right now here on the Bridge, as Billy Allen and the Pollies are coming to Knuckleheads on Friday, August 7th. We will have a pre-sale for you tomorrow morning at 10 o'clock. Joins our other pre-sale tomorrow, Trampled by Turtles, October 22nd at the Truman. And of course, we did announce some shows that are already on sale. The Cold Stairs, Parker Millsap, Texas Headhunters, Amethyst Kia, all of those shows over at Knuckleheads. More information on all of it at bridge909.org. The early show returns this Wednesday at the Boulevard Beer Hall with jazz. Doors at 5, music at 6. The early show motto, drinks with friends and bed by 10. The early show is free. 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The early show continues May 27th with the Canterburys. They say the goal is the journey. Early show this Wednesday with jazz at the Boulevard Beer Hall, presented by The Bridge.
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0: Measly Means, a new track from the band Villanelle. It is their debut EP, fronted by Gene Gallagher, who is the son of Liam Gallagher of Oasis. Coming up next few minutes, Nico Case, Thundercat, and we'll keep going with Vampire Weekend, all of that in moments on the bridge.
1: 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Coming up, we talk with Beth Orton and hear live performances in an encore edition of the Next World Cafe.
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That is Back of a Truck. One of the new ones from Rostam on the Bridge, with music coming up from Will Daly, Foster the People, Blessing Jolie along the way here on the Bridge. Retro Block Party weekend coming up starting Friday morning at 9. And it is just taking over the world. It is taking over Michael Acheson's revival. Of course, Michael has to one-up us, so he's going to go 5 in a row from some of your favorite artists from the distant past. And of course, songs used to be shorter, so he's going to roll through a lot of music for you in his version of the Retro Block Party weekend this Sunday morning at 10 here on the Bridge. Joshua Ray Walker returns to Knuckleheads May 26th.

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0: 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Knuckleheads with Joshua Ray Walker, May 26th, in support of The Bridge. 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

0: Aaron Lee Tesh in the latest Lost and Alone on the Bridge. You know, tonight is the early show over at the Boulevard Beer Hall. It is Drinks with Friends in Bed by 10. Show starts at 6. And the free show tonight is with Jess, so that's going to be great. A week from tonight, it's the Canterburys. We'll play some Canterburys for you coming up in just a few moments. Kansas City Current back in action this Sunday over at CPKC Stadium, taking on the Portland Thorns. We've got an 11:45 pregame here on the Bridge, and noon Sunday kickoff. It is all brought to you by Johnson County Mental Health here on the Bridge.
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0: Some Street Fighter Man from Kumasi, Washington on the bridge with more music coming up. Hamilton Lighthouser moments away on the bridge.
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0: Kevin Morby and Javelin from Little Wide Open, the new album that has dropped. And of course, really excited that Kevin's going to be over at the Uptown on the 29th. Music coming up from Howdy. We'll hear from Temple of the Dog. Also music from Grace Ives as well. Heading into the Memorial Day weekend. Imagine some folks have already taken off, but we're going to start our retro block party weekend for you Friday morning at 9 and carry it all the way through Monday. Looking into the past with three songs from some of your favorite artists here on the bridge. The Cold Stairs are coming to Knuckleheads Friday, June 12th.
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1: That's the way that you go. That's the way that you go.
0: The Cold Stairs. Friday, June 12th at Knuckleheads. 100 artists painting a mile of walls along the riverfront with an after-party Saturday night with DJs Jock Max and DJ Ataxic and two short films including Enter the Scribbleverse.
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0: Mumford & Sons with Chris Stapleton on the bridge, and still more music coming up. Some Sophie Tucker, Mountjoy, also some music from Jay Somm, the bridge artist of the week. Concert announcements, had another one today, so we're up to a couple of pre-sales. Tomorrow we'll start things off with Trampled by Turtles, October 22nd at the Truman. And just announced, Billy Allen and the Pollies, Friday, August 7th at Knuckleheads. Both of those shows have pre-sales tomorrow morning at 10. You can access tickets before the general public at bridge909.org. Already on sale, four different shows at Knuckleheads: The Cold Stairs, Parker Millsap, Texas Headhunters, and Amethyst Kia. Tickets are available for those shows right now. And of course, more information on all of this at bridge909.org. Friday, May 22nd, KC Pet Project is throwing their party on the patio with post-sex nachos. 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Post-sex nachos, Big Fat Cow, and Jillian Risco. 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

0: Music from Jay Som, that is Superbike on the Bridge. Soccer Mommy, Tyler Ballgame, and music from The Call coming up here on the Bridge.
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There is a lot of good new music out there right now, including that one from Muna. It is East Side Girls on the Bridge. Rowena Wise, a staff favorite, coming up in moments. More new music for you on the bridge. Also have the early show over at the Boulevard Beer Hall. That gets started at the top of the hour with jazz. It is a live show from 6 to 8. Drinks with friends in bed by 10 from Boulevard.

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0: Parker Millsap is coming to Knuckleheads June 15th. 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Put your hands up. Put your hands up. Parker Millsap. I'm gonna take it to the end of the line. I'm gonna take it to the Parker Millsap, June 15th at Knuckleheads.

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0: That's Elephant Stone, a band out of Quebec that mashes up Indian music with psychedelic rock. Name of that track is Everything Evil here on The Bridge of New Music. We've got Lord coming up, Misha Gander also here from Craig Finn in the next few minutes. And if you're looking to score some free concert tickets, of course, The Bridge website is a really good place to go. You can also enter to win using the contest tab on The Bridge app. And we've got tickets for the Currents taking on the Portland Thorns this Sunday at CPKC Stadium, a game that you will also hear here on The Bridge. Rilo Kiley coming to the Uptown, and Les Claypool is bringing Primus, his Flying Frog Brigade, and the Claypool Lennon Delirium to Starlight. We've got tickets for that. Kevin Morby with Liam Kazar at the Uptown. Black Angels with L.A. Witch at Warehouse on Broadway. 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

0: New music on the bridge from Duran Jones and The Indications. Let's take our time. Got some music coming up from Radiohead. We'll hear from Geese, music from Camp as well, here on the bridge.
1: Beth Orton's new album, The Ground Above, is due out June 26th. In a 2022 conversation with World Cafe, Orton talks about why she wanted to take the reins as producer on her then-new album, Weather Alive. 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

0: Sam Fender and Olivia Dean with Rein Me In on the Bridge. Going to make way for Sarah Bradshaw, who's coming in at the top of the hour. She's going to have the new Modest Mouse for you here on the Bridge. 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Burger Week from The Pitch, May 18th through the 24th. 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